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1: The Union Government has released 1,09,019 crore rupees to state governments as an additional installment of tax devolution over and above the regular monthly transfer schedule for August 10. In a statement, the Finance Ministry said the additional installment is intended to give states more room to speed up capital and development spending. The states include Uttar Pradesh, which received the largest share at 19,208 crore rupees, followed by Bihar, Madhya Pradesh, West Bengal, Maharashtra, Sikkim, Goa and Nagaland. Union Minister for Health and Family Welfare Jagat Prakash Nadda has reviewed the preparedness for the National Eligibility Cum Entrance Test for Postgraduate NEET PG 2026 to ensure the smooth, secure, transparent and technology-enabled conduct of the examination. The exam is scheduled to be held on the 30th of this month. During the meeting, the minister assessed the preparedness of the National Board of Examinations in Medical Sciences, NBEMS, technology partners and other stakeholders involved in conducting the exam. The minister stressed that every effort must be made to ensure a fair, transparent and candidate-friendly examination while upholding the highest standards of integrity and security. Mr. Nadda also urged aspirants not to fall prey to rumours and rely only on official communication issued by NBEMS and the Ministry of Health and Family Welfare. US President Donald Trump has threatened to intensify military action against Iran, warning that American strikes will continue until Tehran halts attacks on shipping and returns to negotiations. The US State Department has issued a fresh security advisory urging Americans in the West Asia to consider leaving the region or be prepared to depart if the conflict worsens. The renewed tensions also spilled into Gaza and Lebanon, with Israel carrying out fresh strikes despite Hamas announcing it was prepared to disarm under a US-backed ceasefire framework. Meanwhile, Iran has warned that it is ready to strike key Israeli infrastructure and American energy facilities across West Asia if it comes under attack. And India climbed to fourth place in the Commonwealth Games medal standings in Glasgow with a total of 39 medals, including 13 gold, 17 silver and 9 bronze. The latest came from 5,000 meter race where India's Gulbir Singh bagged the bronze. And that is the end of this news bulletin.

0: मेक इन इंडिया का अभियान हो, इसकी सफलता के पीछे भारत के युवाओं की ही ताकत है।
1: Union Minister for Health and Family Welfare Jagat Prakash Nadda has reviewed the preparedness for the National Eligibility Cum Entrance Test for Postgraduate NEET PG 2026 to ensure the smooth, secure, transparent and technology-enabled conduct of the examination. The exam is scheduled to be held on 30th of this month, a report.
2: During the meeting, the minister assessed the preparedness of the National Board of Examination in Medical Sciences, technology partners and other stakeholders involved in conducting the examination. He was briefed on examination logistics, candidate facilitation measures, the security architecture and the technology-driven interventions introduced for NEET PG 2026. The minister stressed that every effort must be made to ensure a free, transparent and candidate-friendly examination while upholding the highest standards of integrity and security. Mr. Nadda also urged aspirants not to fall prey to rumors and rely only on official communications issued by the National Board of Examination in Medical Sciences and the Ministry of Health and Family Welfare. He highlighted that the final question paper is selected through a highly secured, encrypted and time-bound process shortly before the commencement of the examination, with multiple layers of technological and operational safeguards ensuring its confidentiality. The minister also reviewed the comprehensive security arrangements put in place for the examination. With Priya's report, Jigyasa Pandey, Akashwani News, Delhi.
1: President Draupadi Murmu flagged off a Run PBG Soldier-a-thon at a ceremony held at the forecourt of Rashtrapati Bhavan this morning. Governor of Mizoram, General V.K. Singh, who is the patron of the initiative, was also present on the occasion. In a social media post, the president said that the Soldier-a-thon serves as a unique platform to strengthen the bond between civilians and the armed forces, guided by the vision of Run for Soldiers, Run with Soldiers. Telangana police have rescued 6,307 children in a month-long special drive called Operation Muskan 12, aimed at ending child labour and child trafficking across the state. The operation ran from 1st to 31st of last month. Around 620 police personnel from 124 subdivision teams took part. After training on laws and procedures, teams raided places where child labour is common, including railway stations, bus stands, temples, brick kilns, mechanic shops, construction sites and tea stalls. Of the rescued children, 5,737 were reunited with their families, while 570 were sent to child care centres. This is Akashwani giving you the news. For quick news updates round the clock, follow us on our X handle at AIR News Alerts, and for details of stories and more, log on to our website www.newsonair.gov.in and download News on AIR app. In Gujarat, the weather department has issued a red alert for heavy to very heavy rainfall across six districts today, including Morbi, Surendranagar, Rajkot, Ahmedabad. The rain spell has now shifted towards Saurashtra, causing widespread waterlogging in several areas. We have a report from our correspondent.
3: Heavy rainfall continues to lash Gujarat as the monsoon spell shifted towards Saurashtra. Yesterday, Morbi recorded 8.5 inches of rainfall, causing severe waterlogging in low-lying areas and disrupting normal life. Intense spell has pushed 20 reservoirs to overflow, with 30 dams placed on high alert. The Sardar Sarovar Narmada Dam, considered the lifeline of the state, has reached nearly 75% capacity, taking the state's total seasonal average rainfall past 64%. In view of the strong winds, fishermen have been advised not to venture into the sea for the next 2 days, and a local cautionary signal number 3 has been hosted at all the major ports across the state. Meanwhile, the IMD has predicted that the intensity of the rainfall is likely to decrease gradually starting tomorrow. Aparna Kund, Akashwani News, Ahmedabad.
1: In Odisha, the flood situation has shown signs of gradual improvement, but authorities remain on high alert as swollen rivers continue to threaten low-lying areas in the Mahanadi Basin. The state government continues to closely monitor the situation in downstream districts including Cuttack, Puri, Jagat Singhpur, Kendrapara and Khordha, where floodwaters are yet to fully recede. Authorities have urged people in vulnerable coastal and riverine areas to remain alert as restoration efforts continue. Meanwhile, heavy rain continues to wreak severe havoc across Keralam, disrupting normal life and causing widespread damage across multiple regions. Orange alert has been declared for 12 districts today, excluding Thiruvananthapuram and Kollam, urging the public to exercise extreme

0: Motion as heavy downpours persist due to worsening weather and rough sea conditions. Authorities have also placed a strict ban on fishing activities along the coast of Kerala. Relief and rescue operations are underway. So far, 6 deaths have been officially reported, while 4 individuals remain missing. The India Meteorological Department, IMD, has issued an orange colour warning for heavy to very heavy rainfall over Karnataka, Kerala, Mahi, Nagaland, Manipur, Mizoram, Tripura, Rajasthan, Sub-Himalayan, West Bengal and Sikkim today. The IMD forecast heavy rainfall conditions over Delhi, Haryana, Punjab, Chandigarh, Uttarakhand, Himachal Pradesh, Jammu and Kashmir and Ladakh during the next 2 days. Meanwhile, the weather agency has also advised fishermen not to venture into parts of the North Arabian Sea till tomorrow and few parts of the East Central Arabian Sea from 3rd to 6th of this month. The government has approved the advance release of 2,117.85 crore rupees from the central share of the State Disaster Response Fund or SDRF to support the states affected by floods during the ongoing southwest monsoon. Out of the 7 affected states, Himachal Pradesh, Odisha and Nagaland had earlier received the first installment of SDRF for the financial year 2026-27. Other states include Arunachal Pradesh, Assam, Gujarat and Maharashtra. The Home Ministry has underlined that this approval aims to strengthen the ongoing relief and response measures of the flood-affected states. United States President Donald Trump has threatened to intensify military action against Iran, warning that American strikes will continue until Tehran halts attacks on shipping and returns to negotiations. The U.S. State Department has issued a fresh security advisory urging Americans in the West Asia to consider leaving the region or be prepared to depart if the conflict worsens. Meanwhile, Iran has warned that it is ready to strike key Israeli infrastructure and American energy facilities across the West Asia if it comes under attack. Iranian state media quoted senior Iranian security officials saying Tehran has prepared plans to target critical installations in Israel and U.S. energy assets across the region if any military action is launched against the country. The official also said Iran's armed forces had demonstrated their capability during the recent 40-day conflict and subsequent military engagements. India climbed to 4th place in the Commonwealth Games 2026 medal standings in Glasgow following winning 16 medals across 4 disciplines on a memorable day 10th. This surge brought India's tally to 39 medals comprising 13 gold, 17 silver and 9 bronze. The boxing team led the charge with 10 medals. India's athletes added 2 medals each in the men's para shot put and men's triple jump, while 1 each in judo and athletics. A report.
1: Indian boxers delivered a historic performance at the Commonwealth Games, securing unprecedented 7 gold medals, highest by any nation in single edition of the Games, along with 3 silver medals. This marks India's best ever boxing campaign at the Commonwealth Games. Boxers Priti Pawar, Jasmine Lamboria, Sakshi Chaudhary, Priya Ghangas, Arundhati Chaudhary, Sachin Sivach and Ankush Pankhal clinched the gold medals, while Jadumani Singh, Lovlina Borgohain and Narinder Berwal won silver medals in their respective weight categories. India also enjoyed success in para-athletics, producing a memorable 1-2 finish in the men's 557 shot put event. Soman Rana claimed the gold medal, while Shubham Joyal secured silver. The athletics contingent added 3 more medals. In the men's triple jump, Praveen Chitravel won silver and Selva Prabhu Tirumaran took bronze, while long distance runner Gulveer Singh earned his 2nd medal of the games by clinching bronze in the men's 5000 meter final. Judoka Unnati Sharma also added to the glory by bagging bronze medal in the women's 3kg event. Rupesh Rathod for Akashwani News.
0: Ahmedabad will officially receive the Commonwealth Games flag and the host button during the closing ceremony of the 2026 Commonwealth Games in Glasgow. President Draupadi Murmu and Prime Minister Narendra Modi have congratulated all the athletes for their outstanding performance in the Commonwealth Games. And now for a look at today's newspapers, it's over to Saira Mujtaba.
2: Thank you, Shagun. Modi credits youth with driving India's all-round progress, headlines Hindustan Times. The Pioneer quotes the Prime Minister saying, "Youth must power India's rise," also called on to support nation building to service, education and discipline. The Times of India reports, monsoon hope as World Meteorological Organization sees an El Nino counter, adding the risk of overall monsoon rainfall being below normal continues to loom over India due to a strengthening El Nino. manhunt in Valley as terror attack claims too. TRP link.

police rescues over 6,000 children in a month-long drive aimed at ending child labour and trafficking. Flood situation continues to be grim in Gujarat, Odisha and Kerala. Weather department issues red alert for heavy to very heavy rainfall across six districts in Gujarat today. U.S. President Donald Trump threatens to intensify military action against Iran. Tehran warns of retaliation on key American and Israeli energy infrastructures. India climbs to fourth position in Commonwealth Games in Glasgow. Boxers shine with record 7 gold in single day, taking medals tally to 39. And with that, we end the morning news. Have a nice day.

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1: A very good afternoon time, exactly 12:08 in the studio clock. And what's really special about this day? I'm sure your heart is already warming up thinking about this partner in shine, and you are full of gratitude to that person. Of course, we are talking about your friend, and wish you all a very happy friendship day. And if you're homebound this Sunday listening to me this hour, your day is going to get even better. Stay tuned. This is Rainbow Reverbs with RJ Kavya Chamira.

a man called Otto. And let me ask you, have you met this grumpy neighbor who yells at kids to stay off his lawn and makes sure that everyone is following the rules? And yes, this movie exactly brings that man to the picture. And are you that man who is grumpy all the time, but still finds friendship in the most unlikely places and situations? Of course, you can send in your messages to us if that reminds you of yourself or somebody that you know and you strike a chord with such people. Yes, you can share your messages about your life on 948090139 948090103. That's our WhatsApp number, and the number that's up next is something that you can definitely dance to with your body. Go ahead.

0: ವೇಗದ ಜೀವನದಲ್ಲಿ ಮನೆಯಲ್ಲೇ ಹ್ಯಾಸಲ್ ಫ್ರೀ ಬ್ಯಾಂಕಿಂಗ್ ಬೇಕಾ? ಸ್ವಿಚ್ ಟು ಸ್ಟೇಟ್ ಬ್ಯಾಂಕ್ ಆಫ್ ಇಂಡಿಯಾ ಪ್ರೀಮಿಯರ್ ಬ್ಯಾಂಕಿಂಗ್. ಇಲ್ಲಿ ನಿಮಗೆ ಸಿಗಲಿದ್ದಾರೆ ನಿಮ್ಮ ಅಗತ್ಯಗಳನ್ನು ಅರ್ಥ ಮಾಡಿಕೊಂಡು ಸ್ಮಾರ್ಟ್ ಸಲಹೆ ನೀಡುವ ಡೆಡಿಕೇಟೆಡ್ ವರ್ಚುವಲ್ ರಿಲೇಶನ್ಶಿಪ್ ಅಸೋಸಿಯೇಟ್, ಜೊತೆಗೆ ಸೀಮ್ಲೆಸ್ ಬ್ಯಾಂಕಿಂಗ್, ವೇಗದ ಸೇವೆ ಮತ್ತು ಇನ್ನು ಅನೇಕ ವಿಶೇಷ ಲಾಭಗಳು. ಇಂದೇ ನಿಮ್ಮ ಹತ್ತಿರದ SBI ಶಾಖೆಗೆ ಭೇಟಿ ನೀಡಿ. ಟರ್ಮ್ಸ್ ಅಂಡ್ ಕಂಡೀಷನ್ಸ್ ಅಪ್ಲೈ.
1: You're listening to FM Rainbow 101.3. Time is 12:29 in the studio clock, and I was talking to you about this heart-tugging, very delightful comedy drama starring Tom Hanks. He plays Otto Anderson in this movie, and this man takes grumpiness as seriously as an Olympic sport. And he's a stickler for rules and thrives on routine. But he also prefers the company of his tool shed to other human beings. But underneath all of this very rough, gruffy exterior, there's someone who is very lonely, who is grieving and very isolated in a world full of people. And this is almost like a hermit-like existence. And this is rudely interrupted by a very optimistic family who moves just right next door. And there's this lady called Marisol in the movie, and she's joyful, chaotic, and that slowly starts chipping away Otto's, the character in the movie, self-constructed walls. It breaks all the walls, and at first of course he's annoyed, and but this lady Marisol and her family slowly drag this man Otto into their orbit. If you haven't watched this, I'm saying you must watch this. And he starts to realize that of course there's absolute mess sometimes people bring in, but they're also the best remedy for a broken heart. Does this remind you of any movie, any Bollywood movies or anything that you have watched? You can always message us on 9480901013. That's 9480901013. And there's so many messages coming in. Hello to all the lovely listeners out there. Sudha Jayashree, Sudha Murthy, Raghunarayan, N.R. Prasad, and

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You're listening to Rainbow Reverbs on FM Rainbow 101.3, and we are celebrating human connections, and simply we call them friendships. And we're talking about this particular movie, A Man Named Otto. And there's so many situations which has such situational humors to it. And one is where this protagonist, the actor Tom Hanks, he's in the hospital, and a very joyful, chaotic neighbor Marisol visits him in the hospital, and a doctor offhandedly mentions that Otto's medical condition is hypertrophic cardiomyopathy. I hope I'm saying that right. Which means his heart is physically too big. This makes her burst into laughter because he always had come across as a man who just closed his doors, built walls, and just didn't want to talk. But then there is this one scene in the movie where she goes to him. It's a little awkward. She takes food to him and he's very quick to just shut the door, and then he just asks, am I always this grumpy old man? She says, no, every word that you say and every word that comes out of your mouth is like a warm cuddle. Well, I'm sure you've had friends like this too. And as we go on, we really do forget how we actually met. It could be in one of the most strangest places, strangest ways. And there's a message coming in from Dilip Kalyankar, who is messaging from Jaffna, Sri Lanka. He says, in my college days, I had a crush on this girl and nazar lag gaya. The worst part is also, I would say that, you know, his childhood friend spoiled it. Maybe it's because of the jealousy, he says. And after that, because he lost both, he would sing this song, Dost, Dost Na Raha, Pyar Pyar Na. Really sorry for that. But yes, thank you for all the messages coming in. We already have a lot of fun, frolic songs played for you on FM Rainbow 101.3. And I'm sure this song is going out to you, Dilip Tree. Stay tuned and enjoy.

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This is Rainbow Reverbs, and we are celebrating that beautiful connection that we all have. I'm sure you're thinking of all the ones that you've once connected, and a lot of times we may not be even touch with them, but still I'm sure this is a great day to remember and fill your heart with gratitude. And like we always say, friendships really cannot be made, but it can just grow organically. And cheers to all those friendships today, and thank you for all the messages coming out from you. And we definitely will play one song that is Salamat Rahe Dostana for the all of you in the voice of Kishore Kumar and Mohammed Rafi. And after that, if we just have enough time, we also will play Main Hoon Tere Samne in the voice of Asha Bhosle, because today it happens to be producer Kamal Kapoor's 106th birth anniversary. Thank you for that, Trivia Inna Prasadji. And it's almost time to say bye. I promise I'll come back soon. This is RJ Kavya Tamira signing off. Take care and have a great day.

0: but also weakens the strength of a nation. Stressing the need to protect the youth from the menace of drugs, he said young people must understand the serious consequences of addiction. Mr. Modi reminded that the drugs ultimately ruin careers, disrupt family life, and destroy the future of individuals.
1: Nasha केवल शरीर को नुकसान नहीं पहुंचाता, नशा एक माँ की मुस्कान छीन लेता है, नशा एक पिता के सपनों को चूर चूर कर देता है, और जब परिवार में समाज में ऐसा होता है और कहीं ना कहीं राष्ट्र की शक्ति भी कमजोर पड़ जाती है, और इसलिए हमें हर एक युवा को नशे के चुंगल में फंसने से बचाना है.
0: The Prime Minister urged the families not to hide cases of substance abuse due to social stigma. He said they should seek timely help, communicate openly, consult experts, and make use of medical support to help affected family members recover. He stressed that families must foster a culture of open dialogue to identify warning signs at an early stage and provide timely support to children.
1: हमें हमेशा इस बात का ध्यान रखना है, घर का कोई बच्चा अगर नशे का शिकार बन गया है तो इसे सामाजिक प्रतिष्ठा की आड़ में छिपाएं नहीं, जिसकी जरूरत हो उसका सहयोग मांगे, मन खोल करके उससे बात करें, जो एक्सपर्ट हैं उनका सहयोग लें, मेडिकल हेल्प से अपने बच्चे को नशे से मुक्त कराने का प्रयास करें. हमें परिवार में बच्चों से खुलकर संवाद की संस्कृति भी बनानी चाहिए.
0: More than 1 crore youth from 28,000 locations across the country participated in the event. In Punjab, thousands of students from 7 educational institutions from the state participated in the Nasha Mukti Yuva for Viksit Bharat Sankalp Abhiyan today, which was virtually launched and addressed by Prime Minister Narendra Modi. Most of the students from Punjab-based universities, many of whom were NSS volunteers also, were of the opinion that it is the collective responsibility of the society to promote such campaigns for drug-free country. Piyush Saini from Lovely Professional University, Phagwara, said that they have taken a pledge for Nasha Mukt Bharat.
2: Today, under the Nasha Mukti Yuva Abhiyan organized by Prime Minister Shri Narendra Modi, I, along with my friends and fellow students, have taken a pledge towards a drug-free India. Now, our responsibility is to not only stay away from drugs ourselves, but also to encourage people around us and our relatives to join this mission and move forward towards a developed India.
0: President Draupadi Murmu flagged off a run PBG Soldier-a-thon at a ceremony held at the forecourt of Rashtrapati Bhavan this morning. Governor of Mizoram General V.K. Singh, who is the patron of the initiative, was also present on the occasion. In a social media post, the president said that the Soldier-a-thon serves as a unique platform to strengthen the bond between the civilians and the armed forces, guided by the vision of Run for Soldiers, Run with Soldiers. This is Akashwani giving you the news. For quick news updates round the clock, follow us on X handle at AIR News Alerts. And for details of these stories and more, log on to our website www.newsonair.gov.in and download the News on AIR app. As Keralam continues to grapple with the aftermath of heavy rain, the India Meteorological Department has issued an orange alert for 12 districts in the state today. The decrease in the intensity of rainfall compared to yesterday has brought some relief. More from our correspondent.
3: In Kerala, 8 people have been reported dead, while 8 others remain missing after heavy rain battered the state on Saturday. More than 5,700 people have been shifted to relief camps opened in the affected areas. The state government has said that 27 houses were completely destroyed and 196 houses were partially damaged in rain-related incidents. Widespread damage to agricultural crops has also been reported. Cleaning operations have begun in waterlogged areas following the reduction in rainfall intensity. However, people living in hilly and riverside areas have been advised to remain vigilant. Considering the adverse weather conditions, fishermen have been advised not to venture into the sea today along the Kerala, Karnataka and Lakshadweep coast. Anila Balakrishnan, Akashvani News, Thiruvananthapuram.
0: Odisha's flood situation is returning to normal as the Mahanadi River is receding and there is no immediate threat in the Mahanadi Basin. However, the floods have left widespread devastation, particularly across northern Odisha, with heavy crop losses and extensive damage to livelihoods. Our correspondent reports that the state government has intensified restoration efforts, while the centre has assured all possible assistance.
4: The flood situation in Odisha is improving as the Mahanadi and other major rivers continue to recede, easing concerns in the river basins. However, northern Odisha has been badly affected with widespread damage to homes, infrastructure and standing crops. More than 8 lakh people have been affected in Odisha flood. Large stretches of paddy fields in the flood-affected districts remain buried under sand deposits, leaving farmers worried about their livelihoods. To speed up relief and restoration, Chief Minister Mohan Charan Majhi has deputed 4 senior ministers to monitor the work in the flood-affected districts. The Odisha government has intensified rehabilitation measures while the center has assured all possible assistance for relief and assessment of crop losses. Prakash Das for Akashvani News, Bhubaneswar.
0: In Gujarat, the Meteorological Department has predicted heavy rains in Kutch, Vav Tharad, Banaskantha, Patan, Mehsana, Morbi, Surendranagar, Mehsana and Sabarkant today. Meanwhile, rescue operations are being carried out. The NDRF and the administration. Fishermen have also been advised not to venture into the sea today. We have a report.
5: 33 dams in the state are currently on high alert. More than 76% of water has been stored in the state's lifeline, the Sardar Sarovar Narmada Dam. 17 NDRF and 33 SDRF teams have been deployed in Gujarat to deal with any situation. So far, 70,040 people have been evacuated and 9,680 people have been rescued in the state. NDRF, SDRF and Gujarat police personnel rescued about 55 people trapped in fields in Juna, Malaniyad and Sukpur villages of Halwa Taluka in Morbi and shifted them to a safe place. Pravesh Adiyacha, Akashwani News, Ahmedabad.
0: The United States has agreed to hold off a planned military attack on Iran after Tehran and several West Asian countries requested a pause, claiming that the framework of a potential agreement had been reached. In a social media post, U.S. President Donald Trump today said the U.S. remained fully prepared for military action but had decided to suspend the planned strike to allow diplomacy to move forward. He said Iran and other countries in the West Asia had urged Washington to delay military action because the perimeters of a deal has been agreed to. According to Trump, the proposed agreement would include the immediate, complete and total opening of the Hormuz Strait and an end to Iran's nuclear threat. Iran had not officially confirmed the claims made by the U.S. president. Indian ambassador to the U.S. Vinay Mohan Quatra has stressed that Pakistan must first dismantle the terror infrastructure that it has built if it wants India's cooperation on bilateral issues. Pakistan had recently convened a conference in Islamabad to protest India's decision to hold the Indus Waters Treaty in abeyance. In an article published in a news magazine, Mr. Quatra criticized a former foreign minister of Pakistan for threatening war against India if Islamabad's demands on the Indus River system are not met. Ambassador Quatra stated that threatening war against India to distract from its internal problems has become a standard policy option for Islamabad. On to sports. In badminton, India's Tanvi Sharma claimed her maiden BWF World Tour title, defeating Vietnam 6-seeded Nguyen Thu Linh 21-16-21-16 to win the Taipei Open Super Women's Singles title today. 17-year-old Tanvi became the youngest Taipei Open champion, surpassing Taiwan's Tai Tzu Ying. She is also the first Indian woman to win the title since Saina Nehwal in 2008. At the Glasgow Commonwealth Games, India's medal hunt enters the final day with judo and track cycling offering the last opportunities to add to the tally. Avtar Singh in the men's 100kg, Yash Gangas in the men's plus 100kg and Ishroop Narang in the women's 78kg category will lead India's judo challenge, while Ronaldo Lak Tong Jam will compete in the men's 1000m time trial in track cycling. Para-track cycling events are also scheduled on the closing day. A report.
3: India enters the final day in fourth place in the medal table with 39 medals, including 13 gold, 17 silver and 9 bronze. After its most productive day of the Commonwealth Games, led by record 7 gold medals in boxing, the boxers produced India's best ever Commonwealth Games campaign in the sport, topping the medal table with 7 gold and 3 silver medals. Jasmine Lamboria, Preeti Pawar, Priya Ghangas, Sakshi Chaudhary and Arundhati Chaudhary won women's titles, while Sachin Sivach,

0: hamesha, hamesha, dur ho.
1: He added that the launch marks the beginning of a 100-week nationwide Jan Bhagidari campaign against substance abuse. Mr. Modi said that drug addiction diverts people from their goals and distances them from achieving their dreams.
0: Nasha keval sharir ko nuksan nahi pahunchata. 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
1: More than 1 crore youth from 28,000 locations across the country participated in the event. The participants included My Bharat and National Service Scheme volunteers, as well as participants from schools, colleges, universities, youth clubs, NGOs and spiritual organizations. India's economy is likely to grow around 7% in the first quarter of current fiscal, higher than earlier expectations, supported by stronger economic indicators, improved industrial activity, and a recovery in exports. According to an SBI Research Pre-Monetary Policy Committee MPC report released yesterday, the growth estimate marks an improvement from the Reserve Bank of India's earlier projections, which were lowered because of geopolitical uncertainties. The report attributed the improved outlook to a broad-based pickup in high-frequency indicators during the April-June quarter. SBI Research also noted that the global environment remains uncertain amid the West Asia crisis, but India's domestic economy has shown resilience. India's coal production has witnessed a growth of 7.51% in July 2026 compared to the same period last year. Overall coal production in the country during July this year has reached 69.75 million tons as per provisional data. Coal dispatch during the last month showed a growth of 17.34% year on year in July. In the United States, Washington Governor Bob Ferguson has declared a statewide emergency, imposed a burn ban as fast-spreading wildfires driven by strong winds scorched nearly 3,000 acres and forced thousands of people to evacuate. The National Weather Service issued Washington's first ever particularly dangerous situation red flag warning for parts of central and eastern Washington, citing extreme winds and low humidity. The rapidly spreading Old Trails fire in Spokane County has threatened around 4,000 buildings. Premier pacer Jasprit Bumrah is set to miss India's two-test tour of Sri Lanka after failing to recover fully from a knee injury. The Sri Lanka series begins from 15th of this month in Galle. The swelling in cricketer's knee seems to be more serious than it initially looked, and the sports science team at Bengaluru's Centre for Excellence doesn't want to rush the seasoned pacer to the grind of international cricket, keeping in mind a packed calendar ahead. And that is the end of this news bulletin.
2: ಸಮಯ ಆಗ್ತಿದೆ 6:10. ಈಗ ಕೇಳಿ ಕನ್ನಡ ರತ್ನ ಭಂಡಾರ.
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0: Dr. Mansukh Mandaviya today said the dream of a drug-free India can be realized only through active public participation and the leadership of the youth. He was addressing a program at Amrita Hospital in Faridabad after the national launch of the Nasha Mukt Yuva for Viksit Bharat Sankalp Abhiyan launched by Prime Minister Modi. Dr. Mandaviya described the 100-week campaign as a nationwide people's movement aimed at mobilizing the youth for nation building. India's economy is likely to grow around 7% in the first quarter of current fiscal, higher than earlier expectations, supported by stronger economic indicators, improved industrial activity and a recovery in exports. According to an SBI Research Pre-Monetary Policy Committee MPC report released yesterday, the growth estimate marks an improvement from the Reserve Bank of India's earlier projections, which were lowered because of geopolitical uncertainties. The report attributed the improved outlook to a broad-based pickup in high-frequency indicators during the April-June quarter. SBI research also noted that the global environment remains uncertain amid the West Asia crisis, but India's domestic economy has shown resilience. The Delhi government has notified a scheme to provide compensation to the next of kin or legal heirs of prisoners who die an unnatural death while in custody within the prisons of the National Capital Region. Delhi government's Home Department issued a notification in this regard today. We have more from our correspondent.
1: Under this scheme, compensation of up to 7.5 lakh rupees will be awarded depending on the specific circumstances. Compensation of 5 lakh rupees has been fixed for cases involving negligence in the discharge of duties by prison officials or staff, negligence by medical or paramedical personnel, and cases of prisoner suicide. According to the notification, the scheme will apply only to cases involving the unnatural death of a prisoner in any Delhi prison occurring on or after the date of its notification. Delhi Chief Minister Rekha Gupta stated that this scheme, notified in accordance with the guidelines of the National Human Rights Commission, will not only provide timely relief to the affected families under specified circumstances, but also further strengthen administrative accountability. Aman Yadav, Akashvani News, Delhi.
0: All arrangements are in place for the counting of votes for the by-elections to three assembly constituencies in Bihar, Gujarat and Madhya Pradesh tomorrow. Polling for the Bankipur constituency in Bihar, Manjalpur in Gujarat and Dathia in Madhya Pradesh were held on the 30th of last month. Counting of votes will begin at 8 a.m. tomorrow. Postal ballots will be counted first, followed by the counting of votes recorded in EVM from 8:30 a.m. The Election Commission has made robust security arrangements to ensure smooth counting in all three states. The self-enumeration facility for Census 2027 has commenced in Assam from today. Citizens can now submit their household and individual details online through the dedicated portal sc.census.gov.in. Our correspondent has the details.
2: The self-enumeration facility will remain available until August 16 ahead of the house listing operation and house census scheduled to begin on August 17. Citizens can register on the portal, enter household and individual details and submit the information digitally during the 15-day window. After the self-enumeration period ends, trained enumerators will conduct the house listing operation and house census from August 17 to September 15, during which the submitted information will be verified and confirmed. Rakesh Dole, Akashvani News, Guwahati.
0: Maharashtra Chief Minister Devendra Fadnavis has said educational institutions must focus on creating an industry-ready workforce equipped with advanced employment-oriented skills. He was speaking after inaugurating the AI Center for Competency at Ramdev Baba University in Nagpur today. The Chief Minister noted that while artificial intelligence is expected to transform nearly 70% of jobs over the next 1,000 days, employment opportunities will continue to grow with changing skill requirements.
3: The world has started talking about the sixth industrial revolution now. The speed at which the technology is changing, the speed at which the way we conduct our business is changing, I think it is right time that our educational institutions embrace all the new technologies. It is imperative that our educational institutions adopt and transform their entire pedagogy, their entire way of imparting education.
0: This is Akashvani giving you

0: 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For quick news updates round the clock, follow us on our X handle at AIR News Alerts. 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In Odisha, the flood situation is improving as Mahanadi River recedes. However, the situation remains challenging in the worst affected districts. Shortage of drinking water, extensive crop damage and destruction of houses have added to the hardships of flood affected families. We have more from our correspondent.
1: As flood water slowly recedes in Odisha, people in the worst hit districts of Baleswar, Bhadrak and Jajpur continue to battle acute hardship. Drinking water remains scarce as wells and tube wells are contaminated, while snakes and crocodiles entering inundated villages have heightened fear among residents. Extensive crop damage has left farmers devastated and many families are still unable to cook as their homes and kitchens remain damaged. The state government has intensified relief operations and asked district collectors to submit damage assessment reports quickly to facilitate compensation. Prakash Das for Akashvani News, Bhubaneswar.
0: In Kerala, the intensity of rainfall has decreased, bringing relief to people a day after heavy rain lashed several districts. The India Meteorological Department has issued an orange alert for 12 districts and a yellow alert for 2 districts today. The state government said no major untoward incidents were reported today. However, 8 people have lost their lives in rain-related incidents since yesterday, while over 5,700 people have been shifted to relief camps. People living in hilly and riverside areas have been advised to remain vigilant. Fishermen have also been advised not to venture into the sea along the Keralam, Karnataka and Lakshadweep coast till tomorrow. In Madhya Pradesh, the first Shravan procession of Lord Mahakaleshwar will be taken out in Ujjain tomorrow, marking the first Monday of the holy Sawan month. Lord Mahakal in the Chandramoleshwar form will be taken out in a traditional palanquin procession, offering devotees an opportunity for darshan. A special puja will be performed at the Mahakaleshwar temple before the procession begins at 4 p.m. The United Kashmir People's National Party, UKPNP, has urged the United Nations and the international community to take immediate steps over the deterioration of the human rights situation in Pakistan-occupied Jammu and Kashmir. A UKPNP delegation, led by its chairman Sardar Shaukat Ali Kashmiri, held a series of meetings at the UN headquarters in New York. The delegation demanded the release of those detained unlawfully, restoration of internet and telecommunication services in the occupied territory, lifting of curfews and unrestricted access for international media and human rights organizations to assess the situation. In Indonesia, 5 persons lost their lives and 41 are still missing after a ferry carrying 271 passengers and crew caught fire while at sea off Madura Island today. Country search and rescue agency said of those on board, 225 have been rescued so far. A search and rescue operation is underway as teams work to locate the missing passengers. The 2026 Commonwealth Games will come to a close with a spectacular closing ceremony at the iconic Hydro Arena in Glasgow tonight. The ceremony will begin at 1:30 a.m. Indian Standard Time and will celebrate 11 days of sporting excellence, friendship and cultural diversity. On the occasion, Ahmedabad will receive the Commonwealth Games flag and the host baton in a ceremonial handover during the closing ceremony, marking India as a host for the centenary 2030 edition. India's impressive campaign at the Games, highlighted by a record-breaking performance in boxing, historic success in judo, milestone achievements in para-sports, and multiple medals in athletics, propelled the country to fourth place in the overall medal standings with 13 gold, 17 silver, and 9 bronze medals. More from our sports desk.
2: The closing ceremony at Glasgow's famous Hydro Arena that holds up to 13,000 fans will bring 11 days of athletic competition to a finale. The event, which is primarily a celebration of athlete performances, also acts as a thank you to the numerous volunteers and presents the host for the last time with performances by cultural organizations and community groups. The official transfer to the 24th Commonwealth Games in Ahmedabad in 2030 will also take place during the event.

0: The ceremony will be headlined by Scottish rock band Simple Minds. Moreover, Bems, Kami Barnes and Sandy Tom will also perform, while Australian singer Delta Goodrum will be making her third appearance at a Commonwealth Games ceremony. From India, Rashmika Mandanna and Shankar Mahadevan will headline India's cultural showcase in Glasgow. Doordarshan will broadcast the ceremony live for the fans. Chirag Jha from Sports Desk.
1: And now before we end the bulletin, the headlines once again. Prime Minister Narendra Modi launches 100-week nationwide anti-drug campaign, asserts drugs-free youth crucial for developed India. SBI research raises India GDP growth estimate to 7% in first quarter of current fiscal. Delhi government announces 7.5 lakh rupees compensation for families of prisoners dying unnaturally in jail. Flood situation in Odisha improves as Mahanadi River recedes. Rainfall intensity decreases in Kerala, bringing relief to people. In Indonesia, 5 persons killed and 41 missing after ferry catches fire off Madura Island. Curtains to come down on Commonwealth Games 2026 tonight. Ahmedabad to receive baton at closing ceremony, marking India's formal transition as host of the Centenary 2030 edition. That's all in the news at 9. Good night.

0: रेशमा तिवारी।
1: Prime Minister Narendra Modi today said that as India moves towards becoming a Viksit Bharat, the nation's youth must be physically fit, mentally strong and full of self-confidence. Speaking on the launch of Nasha Mukt Yuva for Viksit Bharat Sankalp Abhiyan virtually in New Delhi today, Mr. Modi said young people should always stay away from drugs and embrace a healthy lifestyle. He added that the launch will mark the beginning of a 100-week nationwide Jan Bhagidari campaign against substance abuse.
2: विकसित भारत संकल्प अभियान के लिए नशा मुक्त युवा इस मूवमेंट का नाम ही इसके संकल्प को स्पष्ट करता है क्योंकि आज जब देश ने विकसित भारत का लक्ष्य तय किया है तो इसके लिए आवश्यक है देश का युवा तन से स्वस्थ हो मन से स्वस्थ हो आत्मविश्वास से भरपूर हो और ड्रग्स जैसी घातक आदत से हमेशा हमेशा दूर हो यही इस अभियान का उद्देश्य है।
1: More than 1 crore youth from 28,000 locations across the country participated in the event, including My Bharat and National Service Schemes volunteers, as well as participants from schools, colleges, universities, youth clubs, NGOs and spiritual organizations. India's economy is likely to grow around 7% in the first quarter of current fiscal, higher than earlier expectations, supported by stronger economic indicators, improved industrial activity and a recovery in exports. According to an SBI Research Pre-Monetary Policy Committee report released yesterday, the growth estimate marks an improvement from the Reserve Bank of India's earlier projections, which were lowered because of geopolitical uncertainties. The Delhi government has notified a scheme to provide compensation to the next of kin or legal heirs of prisoners who die an unnatural death while in custody within the prisons of the National Capital Region. Under this scheme, compensation of up to 7.5 lakh rupees will be awarded depending on the specific circumstances. Compensation of 5 lakh rupees has been fixed for cases involving negligence in the discharge of duties by prison officials or staff, negligence by medical or paramedical personnel, and cases of prisoner suicide. All arrangements are in place for the counting of votes for the by-elections to 3 assembly constituencies in Bihar, Gujarat, and Madhya Pradesh tomorrow. Polling for the Bankipur constituency in Bihar, Manjalpur in Gujarat and Datia in Madhya Pradesh were held on the 30th of last month. Counting of votes will begin at 8 a.m. tomorrow. The self-enumeration facility for Census 2027 has commenced in Assam from today. Citizens can now submit their household and individual details online through the dedicated portal se.census.gov.in. The self-enumeration facility will remain available until August 16, ahead of the house listing operation and housing census scheduled to begin on August 17. Over 88 lakh 6,000 enumeration forms across the national capital have been digitized as of today. According to the Office of Chief Electoral Officer of Delhi, about 1 crore 45 lakh forms have been distributed as part of special intensive revision of electoral rolls in Delhi. The house-to-house distribution of electoral enumeration forms is currently underway in Delhi. Electors can fill the enumeration form online at www.voters.eci.gov.in. In Odisha, the flood situation is improving as Mahanadi River recedes. However, the situation remains challenging in the worst affected districts. Shortages of drinking water, extensive crop damage and destruction of houses have added to the hardships of flood-affected families. The 2026 Commonwealth Games will come to a close with a spectacular closing ceremony at the iconic Hydro Arena in Glasgow tonight. On the occasion, Ahmedabad will receive the Commonwealth Games flag and the host baton in a ceremonial handover during the closing ceremony, marking India as the host for the Centenary 2030 edition. And that is the end of this news bulletin.

0: morning that we guys see. But now with this, the new auction, the new closing auction mechanism that they've mentioned, it is sort of becoming a more fair price. So having said that, it becomes more trustworthy. The NAV that you now see would be sort of less manipulative. So while the process has become more transparent, and which is always good for a mutual fund investor and any investor for that matter. Transparency with your money involved is a bonus.
1: बिल्कुल बिल्कुल. अब हमारे साथ शंकर जुड़ रहे हैं भोपाल से. शंकर जी, कार्यक्रम में आपका अभिनंदन. कृपया अपना सवाल पूछिए.
2: 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For example, I have somebody has a 5 crore investment, and should it be percentage wise, or he should keep debt fund requirement to a certain value based on his risk or based on his requirement? And second question is about how to select a good mid cap fund, wherein should I look into his stock selection also, or I should go by his past performance, or what is your recommendation for a good best or not good but potentially good mutual fund, mid cap fund for next 5 to 10 years? Thank you.
0: Sure. So Shankarji, taking up your first question, you mentioned what should govern the debt allocation. To my mind, the only way to govern that is what you mentioned, basis your risk appetite. So while you said the requirement can also govern that, however, the requirement is something that gets built into the allocation requirement only. You start with one particular corpus in mind or one particular surplus that you can invest, and you break that down into the allocation according to your requirement and according to your risk appetite. Because debt allocation sort of acts like, you know, a non-existent bird in a particular nest, because you only respect it when market turns gloomy. Until then, you feel, why am I not in 100% into equity when the, you know, when it is green and the profits are, let's say your neighbor is saying, I am 100% into equity, I am 100% into X, Y, Z equity mutual fund, which is getting me this kind of profit. It is, and when the situation turns, like we have been discussing in this episode, that is where the debt allocation comes into picture. So the risk appetite bit is definitely one point which should govern the percentage of debt allocation you want in your portfolio. Make sure to include take a holistic view of debt in your portfolio. Let's say you are a salaried employee, you must be investing something in EPF. Let's say you also, India continuously invests in PPF. We really like PPF as an investment. So all of these are also debt allocation in your portfolio. These should be, so a holistic take on what you hold and what you want should, basis the risk appetite, should govern the debt allocation. And definitely, according to me, it should be a percentage, since it just helps you accommodate everything and piece together from a portfolio tracking standpoint as well. On your second question, how to look at a mid-cap fund. So we can actually start by saying how to look at an equity mutual fund. There are 2-3 aspects that matters the most. One is what kind of time horizon you're wanting to invest. When we say mid cap or equity as such as an asset class, we are looking at a 5+ kind of an horizon, so that we are able to navigate all the down times and the upside, of course. So that is one. If you're sorted on that, then it comes down to let's say selecting a few funds which charge you less on expense ratio, and which have had a history of giving good returns. So when I say good returns, it should not be looked at the trailing returns. One should look at in an up cycle, in a down cycle, how the rolling returns have been, how have they beaten the benchmark. And that, I guess, should suffice into what an equity mutual fund should be selected based on. For a mid-cap fund specifically, you can maybe look at something, a fund which has a relatively lower asset under management, because that is what helps a mid-cap mutual fund manager get hands on mid-cap. Because if it has become too big,
3: स्वर्ण मंदिर से शबद कीर्तन.

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0: More than 1 crore youth from 28,000 locations across the country participated in the event, including My Bharat and National Service Scheme volunteers, as well as participants from schools, colleges, universities, youth clubs, NGOs and spiritual organizations. The Delhi government has notified a scheme to provide compensation to the next of kin or legal heirs of prisoners who die an unnatural death while in custody within the prisons of the National Capital Region. Under this scheme, compensation of up to 7.5 lakh rupees will be awarded depending on specific circumstances. Compensation of 5 lakh rupees has been fixed for cases involving negligence in the discharge of duties by prison officials or staff, negligence by medical or paramedical personnel, and cases of prisoner suicide. All arrangements are in place for the counting of votes for the by-elections to 3 assembly constituencies in Bihar, Gujarat and Madhya Pradesh today. Polling for the Bankipur constituency in Bihar, Manjalpur in Gujarat and Datia in Madhya Pradesh were held on the 30th of last month. Counting of votes will begin at 8 a.m. Over 88,06,000 enumeration forms across the national capital have been digitized till yesterday. According to the Office of Chief Electoral Officer of Delhi, about 1 crore 45 lakh forms have been distributed as part of special intensive revision of electoral rolls in Delhi. The house-to-house distribution of electoral enumeration forms is currently underway in Delhi. Electors can fill the enumeration form online at www.voters.eci.gov.in. In Madhya Pradesh, the first Shravan procession of Lord Mahakaleshwar will be taken out in Ujjain today, marking the first Monday of the holy Sawan month. Lord Mahakal in the Chandra Mauleshwar form will be taken out in a traditional palanquin procession, offering devotees an opportunity for darshan. A special puja will be performed at the Mahakaleshwar temple before the procession begins at 4 p.m. The closing ceremony of the 22nd Commonwealth Table Tennis Championships 2026 was held in New Delhi yesterday. Delhi Chief Minister Rekha Gupta honoured the winning players with medals and accolades and commended their outstanding performance. Speaking on the occasion, the Chief Minister stated that it is a matter of pride for the Delhi government that the national capital has successfully hosted this prestigious international sporting event featuring participation from 25 Commonwealth nations. In Indonesia, 5 persons lost their lives and 41 are still missing after a ferry carrying 271 passengers and crew caught fire while at sea off Madura Island yesterday. Country's search and rescue agency said of those on board, 225 have been rescued so far. A search and rescue operation is underway as teams worked to locate the missing passengers. The 2026 Commonwealth Games will come to a close with a spectacular closing ceremony at the iconic Hydro Arena in Glasgow tonight. The ceremony will begin at 1:30 a.m. Indian Standard Time and will celebrate 11 days of sporting excellence, friendship and cultural diversity. And that is the end of this news bulletin.
2: प्रस्तुत है कार्यक्रम पोस्ट बॉक्स नंबर 111।
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0: This is Akashvani, the news read by Akhila. Prime Minister Narendra Modi said that as India moves towards becoming a Viksit Bharat, the nation's youth must be physically fit, mentally strong and full of self-confidence. Speaking on the launch of Nasha Mukt Yuva for Viksit Bharat Sankalp Abhiyan virtually in New Delhi yesterday, Mr. Modi said young people should always stay away from drugs and embrace a healthy lifestyle. He added that the launch will mark the beginning of a 100-week nationwide Jan Bhagidari campaign against substance abuse.
1: विकसित भारत संकल्प अभियान के लिए नशा मुक्त युवा इस मूवमेंट का नाम ही इसके संकल्प को स्पष्ट करता है क्योंकि आज जब देश ने विकसित भारत का लक्ष्य तय किया है तो इसके लिए आवश्यक है देश का युवा तन से स्वस्थ हो मन से स्वस्थ हो आत्मविश्वास से भरपूर हो और ड्रग्स जैसी घातक आदत से हमेशा हमेशा दूर हो यही इस अभियान का उद्देश्य है
0: More than 1 crore youth from 28,000 locations across the country have participated in the event, including My Bharat, National Service Scheme volunteers, as well as participants from schools, colleges, universities, youth clubs, NGOs, and spiritual

peaceful organizations. Union Minister for Youth Affairs and Sports, Dr. Mansukh Mandavia, said the dream of a drug-free India can be realized only through active public participation and the leadership of the youth. He was addressing a program at the Amrita Hospital in Faridabad after the national launch of the Nasha Mukt Yuva for Viksit Bharat Sankalp Abhiyan. Dr. Mandavia described the 100-week campaign as a nationwide people's movement aimed at mobilizing the youth for nation-building. India's economy is likely to grow around 7% in the first quarter of current fiscal, higher than earlier expectations, supported by strong economic indicators, improved industrial activity and a recovery in exports. According to an SBI Research Free Monetary Policy Committee report released on Saturday, the growth estimate marks an improvement from the Reserve Bank of India's earlier projections, which were lowered because of geopolitical uncertainties. The Delhi government has notified a scheme to provide compensation to the next of kin or legal heirs of prisoners who died an unnatural death while in custody within the prisons of the National Capital Region. Under the scheme, compensation of up to 7.5 lakh rupees will be awarded depending on the specific circumstances. Compensation of 5 lakh rupees has been fixed for cases involving negligence in the discharge of duties by prison officials or staff, negligence by medical or paramedical personnel, and cases of prisoner suicide. All arrangements are in place for the counting of votes in the by-elections to 3 assembly constituencies in Bihar, Gujarat and Madhya Pradesh today. Polling for the Bankipur constituency in Bihar, Manjalpur in Gujarat and Datia in Madhya Pradesh were held on the 30th of last month. Counting of votes will begin at 8 a.m. In Madhya Pradesh, the first Shravan procession of Lord Mahakaleshwar will be taken out in Ujjain today, marking the first Monday of the holy Shravan month. Lord Mahakal in the Chandramouleshwar form will be taken out in a traditional palanquin procession, offering devotees an opportunity for darshan. A special puja will be performed at the Mahakaleshwar temple before the procession begins at 4 p.m. The two-day meeting of heads of National Statistical Offices, NSO, of BRICS countries will begin today in Lucknow, Uttar Pradesh. The meeting to be held under India's chairship is guided by the overarching theme of building for resilience, innovation, cooperation and sustainability. The meeting aims to further strengthen cooperation in the areas of dissemination of statistics through BRICS joint statistical publication, innovation in statistical systems and the exchange of knowledge and best practices. The 2026 Commonwealth Games will come to a close with a spectacular closing ceremony at the iconic Hydro Arena in Glasgow tonight. This ceremony will begin at 1:30 a.m. Indian Standard Time and will celebrate 11 days of sporting excellence, friendship and cultural diversity. On the occasion, Ahmedabad will receive the Commonwealth Games flag and the host baton in a ceremonial handover during the closing ceremony marking India as the host for the centenary 2030 edition. India's impressive campaign at the Games, highlighted by record-breaking performance, propelled the country to fourth place. And that is the end of this news bulletin.

Day. The growth estimate marked an improvement from the Reserve Bank of India's earlier projections, which were lowered because of geopolitical uncertainties. The Delhi government has notified a scheme to provide compensation to the next of kin or legal heirs of prisoners who die an unnatural death while in custody within the prisons of the National Capital Region. Under the scheme, compensation of up to 7.5 lakh rupees will be awarded depending on the specific circumstances. Compensation of 5 lakh rupees has been fixed for cases involving negligence in the discharge of duties by prison officials or staff, negligence by medical or paramedical personnel, and cases of prisoner suicide. All arrangements are in place for the counting of votes for the by-elections to three assembly constituencies in Bihar, Gujarat, and Madhya Pradesh today. Polling for the Bankipur constituency in Bihar, Manjalpur in Gujarat and Datia in Madhya Pradesh were held on the 30th of last month. Counting of votes will begin at 8 a.m. In Madhya Pradesh, the first Shravan procession of Lord Mahakaleshwar will be taken out in Ujjain today, marking the first Monday of the holy Shravan month. Lord Mahakal in the Chandramaleshwar form will be taken out in a traditional palanquin procession, offering devotees an opportunity for darshan. A special puja will be performed at the Mahakaleshwar temple before the procession begins at 4 p.m. The two-day meetings of heads of national statistical officers, NSO or BRICS countries, will begin today in Lucknow, Uttar Pradesh. The meeting to be held under India's chairship is guided by the overarching theme of building for resilience, innovation, cooperation and sustainability. The meeting aims to further strengthen cooperation in the areas of dissemination statistics through BRICS joint statistical publication, innovation and statistical systems and the exchange of knowledge and best practices. The 2026 Commonwealth Games will come to a close with a spectacular closing ceremony at the iconic Hydro Arena in Glasgow tonight. The ceremony will celebrate 11 days of sporting excellence, friendship and cultural diversity. On the occasion, Ahmedabad will receive the Commonwealth Games flag and the host baton in a ceremonial handover during the closing ceremony, marking India as the host for the centenary 2030 edition. India's impressive campaign at the Games, highlighted by record-breaking performance in boxing, historic success in judo, milestone achievements in para sports and multiple medals in athletics propelled the country to a fourth place. And that is the end of this news bulletin.

A special puja will be performed at the Mahakaleshwar temple before the procession begins at 4 p.m. In Pakistan, at least 14 people, including 5 security men, were killed and over a dozen injured in a suicide attack on a police station during a peace rally in Khyber Pakhtunkhwa province yesterday. The explosion occurred when the SWAT peace rally was in progress right across the police station in Kabul town in SWAT district. No group or individual has claimed immediately responsibility for the attack. After 11 days of intense competition, Glasgow Commonwealth Games concluded with the flag baton handed over to India, hosts of the centenary edition in a glittering ceremony at Glasgow today. The 2030 Games will be held in Ahmedabad, and the Scotland officials handed over the CWG flag and baton to Indian representatives, Olympic gold medalist Neeraj Chopra, Indian Olympic Association President P.T. Usha, and Gujarat Deputy Chief Minister Harsh Sanghvi. India will depart from the Glasgow as a satisfied bunch after 39 medals at the 2026 Games, including 13 gold, 17 silver and 9 bronze, to end in 4th position on the standings. The country will become only the second nation after Australia to host the Commonwealth Games on multiple occasions, having previously organised the 2010 edition in New Delhi. The closing ceremony, the 22nd Commonwealth Table Tennis Championships 2026, was held in New Delhi yesterday. Delhi Chief Minister Rekha Gupta honoured the winning players with medals and accolades and commended their outstanding performance. Speaking on the occasion, the Chief Minister stated that it is a matter of pride for the Delhi government that the national capital has successfully hosted this prestigious event. And that is the end of this news bulletin.

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1: This is Akashvani, the news read by Akhila. Prime Minister Narendra Modi said that as India moves towards becoming a Viksit Bharat, the nation's youth must be physically fit, mentally strong and full of self-confidence. Speaking on the launch of Nasha Mukt Yuva for Viksit Bharat Sankalp Abhiyan virtually in New Delhi yesterday, Mr. Modi said young people should always stay away from drugs and embrace a healthy lifestyle. He added that the launch will mark the beginning of a 100-week nationwide Jan Bhagidari campaign against substance abuse.
2: विकसित भारत संकल्प अभियान के लिए नशा मुक्त युवा, इस मूवमेंट का नाम ही इसके संकल्प को स्पष्ट करता है, क्योंकि आज जब देश ने विकसित भारत का लक्ष्य तय किया है तो इसके लिए आवश्यक है देश का युवा तन से स्वस्थ हो, मन से स्वस्थ हो, आत्मविश्वास से भरपूर हो और ड्रग्स जैसी घातक आदत से हमेशा हमेशा दूर हो। यही इस अभियान का उद्देश्य है।
1: More than 1 crore youth from 28,000 locations across the country have participated in the event, including My Bharat and National Service Scheme volunteers, as well as participants from schools, colleges, universities, youth clubs, NGOs and spiritual organizations. Union Minister for Youth Affairs and Sports Dr. Mansukh Mandavia said the dream of a drug-free India can be realized only through active public participation and the leadership of the youth. He was addressing a program at Amrita Hospital in Faridabad after the national launch of the Nasha Mukt Yuva for Viksit Bharat Sankalp Abhiyan. Dr. Mandavia described the 100-week campaign as a nationwide people's movement aimed at mobilizing the youth for nation-building. India's economy is likely to grow around 7% in the first quarter of the current fiscal, higher than earlier expectations supported by stronger economic indicators, improved industrial activity and a recovery in exports. According to an SBI Research Pre-Monetary Policy Committee report released on Saturday, the growth estimate marks an improvement from the Reserve Bank of India's earlier projections, which were lowered because of geopolitical uncertainties. All arrangements are in place for the counting of votes for the by-elections to 3 assembly constituencies in Bihar, Gujarat and Madhya Pradesh today. Polling for the Bankipur constituency in Bihar, Manjalpur in Gujarat and Datia in Madhya Pradesh were held on 30th of last month. Counting of votes will begin at 8 a.m. In Madhya Pradesh, the first Shravan procession of Lord Mahakaleshwar will be taken out on Ujjain today, marking the first Monday of the holy Shravan month. Lord Mahakal in the Chandramouleshwar form will be taken out in traditional palanquin procession, offering devotees an opportunity for darshan. The special puja will be performed at the Mahakaleshwar temple before the procession begins at 4 p.m. In Pakistan, at least 14 people, including 5 security men, were killed and over a dozen injured in a suicide attack on a police station during a peace rally in Khyber Pakhtunkhwa province yesterday. The explosion occurred when the SWAT peace rally was in progress right across the police station in Kabul town and SWAT district. No group or individual has claimed immediately responsibility for the attack. After 11 days of intense competition, Glasgow Commonwealth Games concluded with the flag and baton handed over to India. Host of the centenary edition, a glittering ceremony at Glasgow today.

The 2030 Games will be held in Ahmedabad. The Scotland officials handed over the CWG flag and baton to Indian representatives, Olympic gold medalist Neeraj Chopra, Indian Olympic Association President Peter Usha, and Gujarat Deputy Chief Minister Harsh Sanghvi. India will depart from the Glasgow satisfied bunch after 39 medals in the 2026 Games, including 13 gold, 17 silver and 9 bronze, to end in fourth position on the standings. The country will become only the second nation after Australia to host the Commonwealth Games on multiple occasions, having previously organised the 2010 edition in New Delhi. The closing ceremony of the 22nd Commonwealth Table Tennis Championships 2026 was held in New Delhi yesterday. Delhi Chief Minister Rekha Gupta honoured the winning players with medals and accolades and commended their outstanding performance. And that is the end of this news bulletin.

0: This is Akashvani, the news read by Akhila. Prime Minister Narendra Modi said that as India moves towards becoming a Viksit Bharat, the nation's youth must be physically fit, mentally strong and full of self-confidence. Speaking on the launch of Nasha Mukta Yuva for Viksit Bharat Sankalp Abhiyan virtually in New Delhi yesterday, Mr. Modi said, young people should always stay away from drugs and embrace a healthy lifestyle. He added that the launch will mark the beginning of a 100-week nationwide Jan Bhagidari campaign against substance abuse.
1: विकसित भारत संकल्प अभियान के लिए नशा मुक्त युवा इस मूवमेंट का नाम ही इसके संकल्प को स्पष्ट करता है क्योंकि आज जब देश ने विकसित भारत का लक्ष्य तय किया है तो इसके लिए आवश्यक है देश का युवा तन से स्वस्थ हो मन से स्वस्थ हो आत्मविश्वास से भरपूर हो और ड्रग्स जैसी घातक आदत से हमेशा हमेशा दूर हो यही इस अभियान का उद्देश्य है
0: More than 1 crore youth from 28,000 locations across the country have participated in the event, including My Bharat and National Service Scheme volunteers, as well as participants from schools, colleges, universities, youth clubs, NGOs and spiritual organizations. Union Minister for Youth Affairs and Sports, Dr. Mansukh Mandaviya, said the dream of a drug-free India can be realized only through active public participation and leadership of the youth. He was addressing a program at Amrita Hospital in Faridabad after the national launch of the Nasha Mukti Yuva for Viksit Bharat Sankalp Abhiyan. Dr. Mandaviya described the 100-week campaign as a nationwide people's movement aimed at mobilizing the youth for nation-building. India's economy is likely to grow around 7% in the first quarter of current fiscal, higher than earlier expectations, supported by stronger economic indicators, improved industrial activity, and a recovery in exports. According to an SBI Research Pre-Monetary Policy Committee report released on Saturday, the growth estimate marks an improvement from the Reserve Bank of India's earlier projections, which were lowered because of geopolitical uncertainties. All arrangements are in place for the counting of votes today for the by-elections to three assembly constituencies in Bihar, Gujarat and Madhya Pradesh. Polling for the Bankipur constituency in Bihar, Manjulpur and Gujarat and Datia in Madhya Pradesh was held on 30th of last month. Counting of votes will begin at 8 in the morning. Postal ballots will be counted first, followed by the counting of votes recorded in the electronic voting machines from 8:30 a.m. The Election Commission has made robust security arrangements to ensure smooth counting in all the three states. In Madhya Pradesh, counting for Datia Assembly seat will be held at Government Polytechnic College, where 20 counting tables have been set up. President Draupadi Murmu will begin a three-day visit to Odisha today. During her visit, the President will participate in a series of educational, cultural and official engagements in Cuttack, Bhuvaneshwar, Brahmapur, Taptapani in Ganjam district. The President is scheduled to inaugurate Jagatguru Kripalu University at Cuttack today. Tomorrow, she will travel to southern Odisha to offer prayers at the Ma Kandani Devi temple near Taptapani before attending other official programs. In Pakistan, at least 14 people, including five security men, were killed and over a dozen injured in a suicide attack on a police station during a peace rally in Khyber Pakhtunkhwa province yesterday. The explosion occurred when the Swat peace rally was in progress right across the police station in Kabul town and Swat district. No group or individual has claimed immediately responsibility for the attack. After 11 days of intense competition, Glasgow Commonwealth Games concluded with the flag and baton handed over to India, host of the centenary edition, in a glittering ceremony at Glasgow today. The 2030 Games will be held in Ahmedabad, and the Scotland officials handed over the CWG flag and baton to Indian representatives, Olympic gold medalist Neeraj Chopra, Indian Olympic Association President P.T. Usha, and Gujarat Deputy Chief Minister Harsh Sanghvi. India will depart from the Glasgow as a satisfied bunch after 39 medals at the 2026 Games, including 13 gold,

17 silver and 9 bronze to end in 4th position on these standings. The country will become only the second nation after Australia to host the Commonwealth Games on multiple locations, having previously organised the 2010 edition in New Delhi. And that is the end of this news bulletin.